hit your boy if you want on the dance floor. Holla at me, shawty, if you're feeling low. Let's get wild, don't you worry about a dough. Yeah, hot moves making me loco. How you watching your life, give me middle stop, man. Let's get fun, it's so dimmy, like me, the bad man. Can you roll my little bullets, we don't know how to go rock, man. Mother, by the way, don't rock for my man. I win on my son, the gum, man. If you could find on my side, me lying, that's enough. You're the mother.